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5: 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Four's out there.

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1: 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We're not getting any.
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0: Engine 1, you're responding to the area of Worthington Street and Dwight Street. It's going to be for a car versus bicycle, possible injuries, no hazards.
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Come on, to engine light. 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Wire down.

0: Engine 8, you're responding to 86 Barney Lane in the 3 District for the wires down. Caller's reporting that a tree fell down and it knocked some wires down. Does not see any smoke or fire. Forestry's been notified and we're on the phone with EverSource.
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0: 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It's going to be for a medical for an 80-year-old male with chest pain and difficulty breathing.

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0: 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So be good.
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0: 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Engine 6 is on. U.S. Finance is 66 Duggan Circle. Again, that's 66 Duggan Circle. It's going to be for a medical for a 69-year-old male having an allergic reaction and difficulty breathing.
1: Greetings, respondent.

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It's going to be for a medical for a 75-year-old female, difficulty breathing.

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0: 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It came in as a Zone 5 general fire alarm. Be advised, we did just receive the clear.
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1: Engine 2. The advisor responding to 72 Bridle Path Road at 72 Bridle Path Road for a 16-year-old male overdosing on, according to AMR, acid. They did state that he is being possibly violent. PD is en route. AMR has a 4-minute ETA. Be advised, PD is actually on scene.

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0: 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That's 37 Brandon Ave. It's going to be a single-family home for a 91-year-old female having difficulty breathing.

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1: Paranormal facility, please. Ireland. You're gonna have to have Warren contact someone else for mutual aid or intercept. I'm sorry. We're at the DLS level now until 8 a.m.
2: Repeat. 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

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Rescue 1, mutual aid request for West Springfield, 42 Day Street, 42J, apartment 1 right, for the middle-aged pregnant female with vaginal bleeding.

0: I've been advised you're responding to 23 Denisley Road. That's 23 Denisley Road. It's going to be for a 3-year-old male who swallowed an object and is now having difficulty breathing. AMR has about a 6-minute ETA.
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0: 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Engine 6, be advised you're responding to 942 Grayson Drive. 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It's going to be room 333 for an 85-year-old male having difficulty breathing.
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1: Fusion 6, the advisor. 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
0: But do you have any TAD AMR?
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1: Sending for 41.
0: Area 2, Med 40 from now. Again, apologies. Med 40, that's going to be CPR attempting to get in progress.

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Elevator Rescue.

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are responding to 942 Grayson Drive. That's 942 Grayson Drive. It's going to be for a caller stuck in the elevator. He states that he is stuck in elevator B1, that's Bravo 1. It's going to be stuck on the first floor. Unknown if there is any maintenance on scene at this time. 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

577 at 40. 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Sorry, I meant out of service until we restock. 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
1: Command 1, Truck 2, respond to 201 Tyler Street. 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
1: Received. Put us on scene.
0: Received. 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

File alarm to station 25. It's going to be 3 Burt Lane. That's 3 Burt Lane. Apartment 203. Caller reported the fire alarms are going off in only her apartment in the building. No smoke or fire scene.

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Running to 108 St. James Ave. Again, that is 108 St. James Ave. For 26-year-old male, this will be bleeding. He is by PKP, was jumped an hour ago. Looks like the person is not nearby anymore.

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0: That's 7 quick, basically.
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0: 6271.

Worthington Street. Again, that is 866 Worthington Street, apartment 2, for 67-year-old male who fell with possible traumatic injuries.

belong to? Check 1. Respond to 24 Taylor Street. Building C, apartment 314. Assist other agency.

Command 2, Engine 7, Truck 2, respond to 56 Pearl Street, in the 1's District. Fire alarm.

0: alarm. 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We'll take that run.
1: Please, engine 1, you're back in service. We'll take that run. It's for a smoke detector alarm going off somewhere in the area. Echo 2 reported it.

1, you and Truck 2 can actually disregard. Echo 2 realized that it is a smoke detector in a trash barrel, so there is no alarm importantly going off. Thank you.

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Again, that is 24 Taylor Street, building C, to assist PD with injury. 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
1: You can actually go back in the service. 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PD figured it out.
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0: Realize, Josh and Suvi are currently staging her apartment. I mean, it's a laundry system. Back in service.

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0: Bruce, we're Federal and Service.

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Dawes Street. That's 70 Dawes Street. It's going to be on the second floor for a 19-year-old female in labor.

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They're requesting a transport as officers en route as well.

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1: 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The road department needs to be bandled. Auto Atlanta Drive, Crescent Bowl, Ellington Road. 81 year old male checks in, 516. Atlanta Drive, 81 year old male checks in.

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0: 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Again, it is 163 Moss Road for an 81-year-old female chest name.

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Station 25, respond to the medical emergency, 9 Maple Street, Hampden Post Acute, repeating that, 9 Maple, Hampden Post Acute. It's going to be for an elderly male party involved in some type of dispute with a roommate and was quote-unquote punched in the face. Plenty of job at this time. Main entrance, Bravo 2, room 305. Again, that's main, Bravo 2, 305.

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Dispatch to Maxell, I got another call for you. It's Meadow Street, 192. 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

0: 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Transporting patient to wing.
1: CCD is transporting to wing at 638.
2: 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You're going to keep it. Dispatch Medic 7, also be advised, this is a water main 90 Meadow Street.

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0: Ninja 5 is back in service. Hey, Mark and Handle.
1: Thank you, Ninja 5. Back in service. And Mark and Handle.
2: 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Truck 1. 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
1: Negative, the alarm has been sounding since 2:30.
0: Alright, but no signs of smoke or fire. Well, engine 1 will go investigate.
1: Receive, engine 1, you'll be investigating. Truck 1, you can stand down.

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1: Steve, and then one on scene for Sherbrooke. You'll be investigating.

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0: Medic 1 has arrived at wing.
1: Yes, he's at a wing, 647.

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2: Some of those ones, the fire panels reading the same thing, but the occupant on the second floor has stopped burning stage at this point.
0: Fire panels reading the same thing. The occupant on the second floor has stopped burning stage at this point. Just be advised, we're trying to use every number that we have available to get a hold of somebody for maintenance for this location. We have had no luck so far. We've only been able to leave voicemails.
2: All right, Chief. We have a couple numbers. I'm assuming you already have them, but let me know if you want them.
0: Ready.
2: First number is going to be 737-7847.
0: See, sir, we do have that one and have attempted to contact it.
2: Good copy. You put engine 1 back in service.

0: 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Can we get an ETA on Chapin?
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For the 52-year-old female with chest pains and shortness of breath, 29 Tina Lane.

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Medic 1, clear wing returning.

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0: 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I'm not going to ask.
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0: Morning Charlie, 8 Delta. 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
0: Morning Alpha, Charlie 2 Bravo. Morning, Charlie. The rescue squad, Alpha.
3: Squad Alpha with the Delta.
0: Morning, thank you, sir. Squad Bravo.
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0: Morning, Bravo. Squad Charlie.
8: Squad Charlie.
0: Morning, Charlie. Squad Delta. Morning, Delta. I stay on duty.
3: 4.
0: Marshal 4, exclude the warning protest on command 2, time now 0809, KDU 448. Roger, engine 7, you're in service, AMR is facing care.
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1 and Station 2, Engine 1 Rescue Team respond to 25 Kanawha Avenue for the 33-year-old female with a cardiac history complaining of chest pain, chest tightness. 25 Kanawha Avenue.

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0: 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I received Alpha Fire Dispatch. 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
2: Alright, we'll try to give him a call. If you stand by 1 second, let me try to give him a call to see if he can answer.
1: Reese, they should be heading over there now to reset the system.
2: Did you physically speak to him?
1: In their leasing office, and they said they were sending someone over to reset the alarm, and he gave me that phone number.
2: Okay, received. Thank you very much, sir. I appreciate your help.
1: No problem.
2: Speak to you too.
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1: Engine 3, I just want to confirm, that tree, is that on private property or is that going to be out in the street?
0: The property, it appears to be the city's property. Seems to be some wooded areas here, but it's going across the street.
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1: Okay, thank you.
0: Tyler, please go to Tyler, I'm grounding and calling. Where is it? Figure in route 843.

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0: Truck 1 is 55, Frank B. Murray, Union Station, before party having chest pains.
2: Chief 20, I have you en route. There's also going to be two state police troopers that are going to be accompanying you on this call. The patient's being combative.

0: Engine 3.
1: Cap, you're going to need PD up there, yes or no?
0: Oh, that's affirmative, and after we investigated, we do see a high-voltage wire laying across people's lawns here. If we can get an ETA for Evansource, please.
1: Please stand by. I'll give him a call, and I'll let PD know.

0: 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Fire alarm's on for engine 3. We're going to have a, we need a priority one on Eversource. We got the wires. There seems to be a small explosion on one of the poles. And small fire on the pole.
1: That Eversource seems to be priority one for an explosion on a wire causing a sparking on the pole and fire.

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0: 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Again, 305A Alpha Maple Street, room 100, East Long Meadow Skills. 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

5 is on scene, 630 Chickabee Street. 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We have alarm sounding. Unit 5's command investigating. Ladder.

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Fire Alarm Station 25, respond to 3 Peach Street. That's 3 Peach, like the fruit, for the 56-year-old female. Mom's calling it in, reporting she was difficult to arouse her, and when she did wake her up, she's unaware of her surroundings and believes it's possibly a stroke. 3 Peach Street.

All units, just be advised, the female is heard in the background crying. She's very apologetic towards mom, and mom stated she thinks she may have done something, but mom's hysterical. We're trying to get more details. Signal 5 is also going.

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Bravo, Fox, 8 7 8 8 8 8 8 8 8 8 8 8 8 8 8 8 8 8 8 8 8 8 8 8 8 8 8 8 8 8 8 8 8 8 8 8 8 8 8 8 8 8 8 8 8 8 8 8 8 8 8 8 8 8 8 8 8 8 8 8 8 8 8 8 8 8 8 8 8 8 8 8 8 8 8 8 8 8 8 8 8 8 8 8 8 8 8 8 8 8 8 8 8 8 8 8 8 8 8 8 8 8 8 8 8 8 8 8 8 8 8 8 8 8 8 8 8 8 8 8 8 8 8 8 8 8 8 8 8 8 8 8 8 8 8 8 8 8 8 8 8 8 8 8 8 8 8 8 8 8 8 8 8 8 8 8 8 8 8 8 8 8 8 8 8 8 8 8 8 8 8 8 8 8 8 8 8 8 8 8 8 8 8 8

Vehicle's on fire. 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

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The driver's reporting no injuries.

Fire alarms, truck 2. Truck 2. You responded to 1300 State Street. It's going to be in the front of Putnam High School for a medical. There's a 62-year-old male, difficulty breathing. They are with the Quebec officers on scene.

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0: 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I think you're 3400 Main Street in the 7th District for a possible stroke. 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

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It's going to be for a medical for a 31-year-old female in and out consciousness.

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1: 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I was saying you were in quarters.
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0: 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Respond to 130 Tyler Street. Apartment 4. 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
1: Okay.
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29 them. 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
1: 3300-4 is en route. Just be advised, I do have an officer headed out that way as well because this came in through a third-party caller. Stated his mother called him and let him know this, but that she is elderly and has Alzheimer's.

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1: Repeat.

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0: updated. There's a bit more smoke coming from that limb now. We have contacted GNA.
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1: 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And Station 7, 53 Old Farm Road for the 16-year-old female with difficulty breathing, chest tightness.
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0: 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Stand by for a residential fire alarm, 72 Rainy Street. 72 Rainy, fire alarm's going off inside the hall. 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
1: 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Her mother lives at 23 State.
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0: Station 12, Station 12 responds to 49 Eunice Drive. Again, that's 49 Eunice Drive for the party who smells gas coming from the stove. Also, 49 Eunice Drive for the gas coming from the stove. Possible CO.
1: Going to 7.
2: Not a 2-6, you're going to headquarters.
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3: 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This is public 1, just want to confirm, are you clear from the hospital?
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3: Received Medic 1, have you cleared from the hospital, thank you.

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0: 40's on.
1: 40, you can recall. PD's advising they don't need EMS.
0: 40, recall.
2: So the alarm in question is at 23, second floor. We are unable to gain access without causing any damage. Doesn't appear to be any emergent situation at this time. So we're going to clear the scene.
1: Repeat.

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1: Five seven seven.
0: Four eight. Out of normal.

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We're currently turning around until it gets back to duty. 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

0: please respond to the area of 504 College Highway. Again, this would be 504 College Highway. Report of a single car motor vehicle accident that drove into a veterinary's office. Again, that's going to be 504 College Highway.
1: Seven, Miss Seven's back in the city. We can respond to 5 West Street.
2: I spoke with Seda that there may be some buildings that have been damaged.

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0: CD's on scene advising the vehicle is not into a building, it's into some bushes off to the side.
1: Command 2, Engine 3, TAC 3, respond to Abbott Street and South Branch Parkway. Accident.
2: Vehicle through the bushes as reported. It did collide with another vehicle in the parking lot. We have one occupant. We'll give you an update in a minute. All responding units, take the first driveway for the vet clinic, please. Take the first driveway.
3: Engine 1 responding, we'll be taking the first driveway.
0: Receive Engine 1 responding.
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0: 10-3.
1: 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I'm getting them now.
0: Appreciate it.
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Charlie 3,

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0: Go ahead, sir.
2: At this time, all units are going to be in service on scene. We have two patient refusals, engine 1 also in service. 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Power 5 has returned to quarters in service at this time.
0: Steve, Tower 5 is clear, return to quarters. I'll have all fire apparatus remaining on scene in service. A3 will be clear with assigned patient refusal.

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1: Fire alarm to 25 car 3. We just received reports of an activation, zone 202, nondescript.

Station 1, Rescue 1, respond to 61 Cooper Street. 8 Alpha Wing, 88-year-old female having seizures. 61 Cooper, 8 Alpha Wing.

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2: 269 Stony Hill Road, T116. Respond to the Commons, 269 Stony Hill Road, Tango 116, first floor hall is the indicator.
0: That was responded.
1: You're responding to 1860 Main Street again. That's 1860 Main Street for medical. It's going to be for a patient with heavy chest and difficulty breathing.
2: We just received another alarm, SME Zone 1 smoke detector, as well as sensor tamper number 182.
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0: 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Going to be for an electrical investigation. 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It sparked and exploded. No fire or smoke as of now. Happened about 6 minutes ago.
1: You notified EverSource?
0: Not yet. I was going to wait for a phone number if that was needed.
2: Dispatch from College Highway, come in.
3: Go ahead, sir.
2: At this time, engine 1 is going to be clearing and in service. 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I'm going to be standing by waiting for the electrical inspector who was notified about 5 minutes ago. You put a note in the log for me, though. The electrical inspector has called 5 minutes ago.
3: Appreciate it, sir. Will do.
1: Phone number and everything.
0: Received.
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0: 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Go ahead, sir. 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
1: Appreciate
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0: 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We're not sure if it went out anywhere else around here from this branch.
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0: You're responding to 208 Florida Street. It's going to be for a medical for a 20-year-old female having an allergic reaction.
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0: 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Attack three is now 550. Riverview Terrace from male and cardiac arrest, unknown to breathing.
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0: Received a direct call. It's going to be for Palmer at 62 Beacon Drive for a lift assist, no reported injury. You can just dispatch them for that.
1: Station 16, stand by for a tone. Touch of Palmer Fire, 62 Beacon Drive for the reported lift assist, no reported injuries, and that's 62 Beacon Drive at 1526.
0: Palmer Fire has tone.
2: I have another caller on the line reporting that one of the drivers seems to be in a lot of pain, however he's not noticing any significant injuries visually.
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4: 2 is clear wing, responding 269 Sunny Road, Gulf 6.
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1: Attention Palmer Fire, attention Palmer Fire, responding Mutual Aid, Town of Wilbraham, going to be 269 Stony Hill Road, the Commons, Gulf 6, apartment 206, for this 76-year-old female medical arm activation with no contact. 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
3: Fire alarm to Engine 1. You respond to the area of Mill Street and East Columbus Ave. It's going to be for a 3 down. Traffic is partially blocked and forestry has been notified. No ETA as of now.
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1: Metro 3, have you off to Narragansett? Main Street for a medical. It was for a mini mail passed out in a gold minivan with Vermont plates. We did just receive a call that he just woke up.

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1: This is what's in the call. Stand by, I'm just going to look up the patient.
2: Under 127, 127 Middlesex Street, Lee apartment 1, 74-year-old female, difficulty breathing.
3: We're on scene.
2: Fire alarm engine 1.
3: Got
2: it. It was called in by passerby, no longer on scene.
4: Hey, we drove down all of Mill Street, East Columbus Ave, and Hall of Fame Ave. There's no tree down.
1: Affirm. Sorry, I just wanted to make sure it wasn't a typo of sorts. So it isn't as G6206. Her RMV address says G6206. I'm not sure if she recently moved, but her previous calls were G6207.
0: Seven, the resident at 206 does not have a dependent.
1: Received, and this patient's first name should be Patricia.
5: Patient with head and neck injury after vehicle accident.
6: No ALS.
5: Be transporting to Holyoke, no ALS.

0: Sure, medic 2. Check department 206-207. No problems at the time. Medic 2 is clear.
1: So we lost power and I couldn't hear your transmission. Did you say you were en route or you guys were sent in the station?
0: We're en route to Lake Road.
1: Receiving, just to confirm, you're en route to number 8 Lake Road.
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1: Thank you.
0: Ladder 1 from Medic 2. We're clear of the comments. What's your pleasure?
2: We'll take it for Pleasant View. Fire alarm, beacon, cancel. He's talking about on fire.
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0: Chief Analyst 5, I'll be on scene.
2: Chief Chapin. Med 30 is clear, Noble.

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2: Monty. Okay, Williams, point on Thomas Barber, 260 Main Street, the name on the fire alarm. Okay, Williams, point on Thomas Barber, 260.

0: Medic 1, working on an ambulance for transport.
1: Yes,
2: yeah, 10-3, scene, 2-story hotel. 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

0: 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Take the response 6161 Cooper Street, Agawam West, F Foxtrot Wing, room 226 Bravo. For the 75-year-old female who had an altered mental status last night, now being turned over to the VA. Conscious and alert.
1: And then it's just running.
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1: 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We're back in service.
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0: I'm en route to the station. Is there any update at this time?
1: PD is on scene. They advise that they haven't seen anything from the outside or asking if they've seen anything in. Alarm North Brookfield, Car 3.
0: Car 3 answering.
1: They have nothing showing. There is a smell of burnt rubber inside the store. However, the smoke has dissipated.

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1: Engine 6, you're responding to 20 Mars Hill Road in the 2 District for a 71-year-old female having a seizure.
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0: 25 Pine Street. We've got multiple addresses at this occupancy. We got a 3-story brick residential multifamily. And Jason, the assume command will be investigating. I'll teach momentarily.
1: 5 Pine Street, as well as other multiple addresses, 3-story brick residential. You'll be in command investigating. I'll be follow. Engineer, be advised, we did also receive calls from 35 Pine Street from residents there in regards to the alarm going off.

0: Command 2. 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District Chief 2. Respond to Roosevelt Avenue and Roosevelt Terrace. Accident extrication.
1: Received 577 to engine 4. You can recall again. Engine 4, you can recall.
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0: 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Car went off the road into the woods. No smoke or flames or fluids at this time. Unknown airbag deployment. Again, vicinity of 17 West Ware Street at 1645.
1: Palmer.
0: Attention 3 is fire, see if I can cancel your response to 17 West Ware Street. 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
5: 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They're going to be on scene, ventilating the apartment. No damage, just a little bit of smoke in the apartment. 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
6: It was unintentional due to cooking. 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We have that address updated to 33 Pine Street, 1 Lima.
10: 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Just an update in regards to 28 Old Boston Road. The spasm seems to be evolving into a seizure type episode where her body is now violently jerking.
9: Engine 3.
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12: 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Could be a motor vehicle crash area of Boston Road and Wilkins.

0: 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Okay, it's good for me. Two outside ambulances.
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0: Medic 2 out arrival, 1650.

Fire alarm to Station 25, did you start over to Boston Road and Wilson Street? Did you Boston Road and Wilson Street? About 491 calls regarding a two-car crash, also car versus tree. There is a report of entrapment in one of the vehicles, passenger side of the vehicle, and that's Boston Road and Wilson Street.

0: Medical, we will be going out of town for medical mutual aid.
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0: 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They just need an ambulance. Are you available?
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2: Station 14, EMS mutual aid request out of Palmer for 4419 Main Street, the Palmer Police Station. And Station 14, EMS mutual aid request out of Palmer for 4419 Main Street, the Palmer Police Station. The male inmate having chest pain, difficulty breathing, having a panic attack. Are you available?
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0: 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We'll see you again.

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0: 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That's 40.
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2: 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West Ware Street Command is requesting another ambulance. We will be going out of town for a third ambulance.
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4: 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They checked on the dog, and the dog is fine.

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1: You can attach me to that motor vehicle accident. I was there about 5 minutes after the ladder, and I'm back in service.

0: 14, Medic 2, you can show us out.
1: Green 2, 17, 11. 14, Medic, have your arrival problem.
2: Last team should be pulling up. You're welcome.
0: We're at the back.
1: Crazy.

Fire unit's going to be cleared, Dollar General. The cause of the smoke is from the unit which has been shut off. Store owner's going to call for repairs, and it's also because of the power outage that was in the area.

0: go ahead. Medic 1, clear Mercy. Medic 1, clear Mercy, yeah, 7-2-6.
1: Fire
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0: 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I'm in Route 15, man. 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
0: 3AC, clear, 1726.
1: Man, terminated, the ladder's back.
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0: 27, respond. 40, party was blood and high fever and all their vessels. And then respond 68 Meadow Road, where the party was blood in his.
1: I got you out, 1731. Be advised, I do have a cruiser en route, just due to it being town property.
0: Hey,

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0: 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Fire appears to be out, but we're going to keep truck rolling.
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1: Fire, respond 8 Grove Street. Once again, number 8 Grove Street. Callers reporting that her smoke detector is going off. No smoke or fire reported. Once again, 8 Grove Street, Southwick Fire.

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1: 83.
0: Yeah, we haven't reported injuries or entrapment on that call.
1: I'm not sure yet. My caller had terrible service. I couldn't hear a word he said other than a vehicle off the road.
0: Okay, agreed, Steve. We're still mid-transport to Harrington. Go ahead and start mutual aid stat. 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

0: 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Event up and showing, alarm sounding. We'll be investigating. Engine 1B, come in.
1: Were you taking multiple calls? 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
0: Okay, receive. 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
0: You can cancel response. This is a legal burn in the backyard. Gentleman's going to put it out.
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1: Engine 3 has been canceled by command. We are clear returning in service.
2: Received, canceled by command, clearing returning in service at 18:50.

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0: Alarms were silent. The panel is being left in trouble. We were unable to clear that. We'll be clear and available. Building manager was advised to contact the alarm company.

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0: 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Nightly tone test. Group A is an alpha. Is on call. Ram regional is clear.
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0: Fire alarm from Boston Road, command.
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0: Extinguish the fire as a legal burn in the backyard. It is the house to the right of Countryside Auto. I'm not sure of the number. Command terminated, ladder one returning to service.
2: Received. Resident is extinguishing the illegal burn, and command terminated, returning in service at 1821.

0: 台湾。Have you been able to contact NATIS for this building?
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0: a lot of one. 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

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It's going to be a Zone 5 water flow and Zone 4 general fire alarm.

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0: This is Hardwick Engine 1 in quarters. On to 269 Stony Hill Road, 269 Stony Hill, unit G3109 for the 66-year-old female with pain and numbness in her left arm and hand, as well as heart palpitations, and she's also on oxygen. G3109 is common.

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0: 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Responding. 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

0: There's going to be a malfunction detector. 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They're going to maintain a fire watch until they can fix the system.
1: There's a malfunction detector. 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

0: Fire alarm hard again, going. We're going to be on the SSN. EG's off to you when we get there.
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Fire line. East Tokyo Bay Bridge arrived at DC 12, cleared at DC 32, and then back. 3.

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That is 320 Cannon Circle. AMR requested us for a female, possible difficulty breathing. She called on the phone and sounded like she was gasping for breath. PD is on scene.

0: identify on Bronx Engine 2?
1: Yeah, PD's on scene here saying that they checked with 320 and they're stating they did not call.
0: Received. It came from a 911 only phone, so we're unable to do a callback. Per the call figure, it looks like the same phone number had a well-being check for 316. Could be possible. Potentially, like I said, it's a 911 only phone number, so we're unable to do the callback. That's just going based off history.
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2: Med 4. 5-4.
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0: Med 40, Ensign 4, you can recall. PD's reporting that they're across from that male party right now, and he's just sitting down smoking a cigarette.
1: Hi, Ensign Med 40. 40 recall.
0: Go ahead, 4.
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Again, that is 430 Cooley Street at the Urgent Care. Going to be room 8 for a 26-year-old female who fainted.

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0: When you're responding to 70 Chestnut Street, again, that is 70 Chestnut Street, for a 75-year-old female difficulty breathing in the lobby, stage upon arrival, it is with a domestic situation.
1: It was a domestic?
0: It is, PD is on the way, so just stage on arrival, and we'll find out from PD when you can go in.
1: Jack 1 received.
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0: We're on the air responding to 1 Hitchcock for the alarm. Ladder 1.
1: Caller stated it's an audible alarm. When questioned, she was unclear whether it was fire or burglar. We'll send an officer as well. Believes it may be originating in the area of 3 Overlook Drive, but is unsure of the exact address.

0: questioning. Of College Street for a medical. 15-year-old female passed out.
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0: 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Been outside ambulance responding to 17 Grassy Meadow, and you have a police officer respond there as well.
1: Upper 1 from report, still working on outside.

0: 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We had a 2-car motor vehicle accident. PD is on scene. AMR is just arriving. We'll be here about another 5 minutes.
1: Chief Engine 3, that's a 2-car MVA. PD is on scene. AMR is just arriving. You'll be there about another 5 minutes.

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2: 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Any chance you can clear up? It's chest pressure, abnormal EKG.

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0: Or Med 2, respond on delay as well.
1: Repeat. Okay, 17 Grassy Meadow Road, again 17 Grassy Meadow Road, for the 56-year-old female with chest pressure. She did go to urgent care and received an abnormal EKG result. Again, it's going to be 17 Grassy Meadow in Wilbraham. You will be primary.
0: Medic 2, fire alarm. Go ahead, Medic 2. Responding to Grassy Meadow from the wing, you can cancel over.
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2: Okay, it's number one overlook. There was a smoke alarm in a rubbish bin outside. And we deactivated it. We're clear and responding to 17 Grassy Meadows.